0: 这里是范坤超。
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0: Thank you.

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No alarm going off. House has been evacuated. 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
0: Vehicle stop, King at Tex, Mass 6, Charlie, Juliet 67, Mass C, JJ 67.
1: Okay.

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1: Everyone, you're responding. 28 Church Ave. An odor of natural gas in the hallway of the apartment building. RP is trying to evacuate.

0: No problem, Tom. Here, this is Terry. You're out. Engine is forced there, sir.
1: No problem. Here, reading throughout. Engine 4 clear, sir.

Thank you.

接着说。So, traffic force 2, 3, 3, 1, central.

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1: 陈冲。
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1: Oh,

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1: Please,
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0: 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General Ilhart. Franklin Flight Tacoma A1-1, 130 Chestnut Street, Franklin Health and Rehab, room 104, unknown EMS, 0028.
1: 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Clear, Mr. Traffic.
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K1 Engine 1 is responding, 130 Chestnut Street, room 104, the Franklin Health and Rehab, 52-year-old female, general illness, unknown, EMS, 0056.

As the one you're on scene, 30

Control 7880. 26 Mountain Street. Yeah, I called from a homeowner there. She said window alarm burned, my alarm went off. It's no longer 7 yard to use. Lock the way in the bedroom.

0: 26 Mountain Street. 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She said window alarm, burner alarm went off. 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
1: Appreciate it.

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1: August.

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0: Control 266, are you on?
1: 66.
0: Time. 1297 Pond Street. And male party states his girlfriend's been abusing him, just punched him in the face. Checking my history now.
1: Let me see. Call from Miller. It's 55. You come up here. 36.

0: Control to 780 the up. He's now stating the alarm's going off again. Could be the fire alarm this time. They've left the bedroom now downstairs.
1: Okay, receive.

0: 12669 1 the parties are intoxicated.
1: Still arguing, but once this time, we're trying to slip them up.

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1: Receive. It was confirmed that the fire alarm was found.

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1: Control.
0: Your control is clear. We checked our house and there's just the fire alarm trip and we're able to reset it.
1: Receive.

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1: I think I'll rescue for Nicole. She's gonna go to Milford.
2: Are you sure? No, just confirming you said that I'm going for Nicole.
1: She's got drugs on board. She needs some medical attention.
2: Are you sure?

0: 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I think I'll pack it on the mail.
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0: 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Do you have an ass number for that party?
1: Stand by. Raven.
0: Send it.
1: 0087905 62. S 0879 0562.
0: Greasy, thank you. Friday 1.
2: Good.
0: For the police, you'd be evaluating a female with obvious drugs on board, is it?
2: Got it, thank you.
0: Welcome, 130. Andrew 1, you have the message?
2: Alright,
0: 130.

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1: Okay.
0: Ending 4999.9
1: 4999.9
0: Air time. 6139. You're gonna sign me the case number.
1: Appreciate it.
0: HQ Stallion.

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0: 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General Station Mountain Ridge 2, Victor Charlie, that's right. 4-8. General Victor Charlie, that's right, 4-8.
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0: the control.
1: Thank you, control.
0: Yeah, let me clear from that stop. 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
1: Okay.
0: Control, you can show me clear for my traffic enforcement as well. 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
0: Michelle. Hey, what's up? 32 Washington, met with Rhode Island. 2 Bravo X-ray, 151. Bravo 2 BX, 151.
1: Thank you.

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1, after responding 63 NEAV, 82 middle difficulty breathing. States is tingling in his feet, O2 levels going up and down. He is alert and conscious, no chest pain. Does look pale and has history of COPD. Chest pain, because of history of COPD.

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帅哥的帅哥之后，帅哥的之后，You can show me a fire on scene. 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

0: If you want a property check for this Davis Bay property, then can you let DPW know that the quarter body has been shipped over?
1: Thank you.

before I play the control. Enter. 388 Clement, Mass Ridge, 1 Alpha Mike, 441.